0: ni več varno.
1: Fell by the wayside, like everyone else. I hate you, I hate you, I hate you, but I was just kidding myself. Our every moment

Nothing major to report from Slovenia's highways. However, due to roadworks, the A1 highway Ljubljana-Maribor is closed between Blagovica and Vransko towards Maribor. Also, the entry Trojane is closed in both directions. It will remain so until 5 a.m. and the detour is arranged. Zaradi dela bo Štajerska avtocesta zaprta do 5. ure med Blagovico in Vranskim v smeri Maribora. Zaprt je tudi uvoz Trojane v obe smeri, obvoz pa je urejen. Drugod ne beležimo večjih posebnosti, srečno pot!

Due to roadworks, the A1 highway Ljubljana-Maribor is closed between Blagovica and Vransko towards Maribor. It will remain so until 5 a.m. Also, the entry Trojana is closed in both directions. Elsewhere in Slovenia, no major problems are reported. Sredi del bo predvidoma do 5 ure zaprta Štajerska avtocesta med Blagovico in Vranskim v smeri Maribora. Zaprt je tudi uvoz Trojane v obe smeri, obvoz pa je urejen. Drugod ne beležimo večjih posebnosti, srečno pot!

people starving. There was murder, there was rape. Their villages were burning. They were trying to escape. I couldn't meet their glances. I was staring at my shoes. It was acid, it was tragic. It was almost like the blues. It was almost like the blues. I have to die a little between each murderous thought. And when I'm finished thinking, I have to die a lot. There's torture, and there's killing, and there's all my bad reviews. The war, the children missing, Lord, it's almost like the blues. It's almost like the blues. My father says I'm chosen. My mother says I'm not. I listen to their story of the gypsies and the Jews. It was good, it wasn't boring.

due to roadworks, the A1 highway Ljubljana-Maribor is closed between Blagovica and Vransko towards Maribor. It will remain so until 5 a.m. Also, the entry Trojana is closed in both directions. Elsewhere in Slovenia, no major problems are reported. Sredi del bo predvidoma do 5. ure zaprta Štajerska avtocesta med Blagovico in Vranskim v smeri Maribora. Zaprt je tudi uvoz Trojane v obe smeri, obvoz pa je urejen. Drugod ne beležimo večjih posebnosti, srečno pot!

Good morning. Good news. Nothing major to report from Slovenia's highways. However, due to roadworks, the A1 highway Ljubljana-Maribor is closed between Blagovica and Vransko towards Maribor. It will remain so until approximately 5 a.m. Also, the entry Trojane is closed in both directions and the detour is arranged. Dobro jutro, zaradi delja je Štajerska avtocesta zaprta med Blagovico in Vranskim v smeri Maribora, zaprte tudi uvoz Trojane v obe smeri, tako bo ostalo predvidoma do 5. ure zjutraj, obvoz pa je urejen. Srečno pot!

Good morning, the A1 highway Ljubljana-Maribor is still closed due to roadworks between Blagovica and Vransko towards Maribor. Also, the entry Trojane is closed in both directions. A detour is arranged. It will remain so for the next 15 minutes. Zaradi dela bo Štajerska avtocesta zaprta predvidoma do 5. ure med Blagovico in Vranskim v smeri Maribora, zaprt je tudi voz Trojane v obe smeri, obvoz pa je urejen, drugod ne beležimo večjih posebnosti.

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16 minutes past midnight. Let's check the latest on Slovenia's highways. We're happy to report that the aftermath of an accident on the A1 coastal highway has been cleared. So once again, traffic across the country is currently flowing smoothly without any major events. Have a safe drive. Sporočamo vam, da so posledice prometne nesreče na primorski avtocesti bile odpravljene in je avtocesta ponovno normalno prevozna, tako kot tudi drugod po Sloveniji, brez večjih posebnosti. Zato vsem še naprej srečno in varno pot.

We're happy to report that the traffic on the Slovenia's highways and border crossings is currently flowing without any major events. Have a safe drive. Promet po slovenskih cestah to noč poteka tekoče, brez večjih posebnosti, zato sem še naprej srečno in varno pot.